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20: So I called up to Niecy's, placed my order so it could be hot and ready as soon as I pulled up into the parking lot. And it was. Got back in the ride. I'm headed home now. I'm going to eat my food in peace on my bed while looking at TV. That's the plan.
22: Just get all fat and sassy.
20: Going down Truth. I ain't speeding, child. I'm riding regular. Make a left on 75th, and I hear this. I'm thinking to myself, what? Wasn't doing nothing. Pull over. Officer comes to my car. Somehow, she pulled me over for speeding.
23: What was the reason?
20: I said, speeding where? She said, 73rd and Truce.

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0: And ladies, it's Mr. Brian McKnight. 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
3: 20 years ago, the average attention span was about 2.5 minutes. Today, it's just 47 seconds. Pretty disconcerting. That's according to new research out of UC Irvine. But really, this isn't our fault, at least not entirely. We can blame technology and the world around us. Attention, it turns out, is not an unlimited resource. You only have so much of it to give. Start paying more attention to what times of the day you seem to be at your mental peak. Try to knock out the more complicated stuff during that time. It's also important to take breaks every so often so you can more easily lock in when you're trying to concentrate. One expert said, even trying to visualize where you want to end your day with everything all wrapped up or with tons left to do, that can act as a real motivator. I'm Dr. Sanjay Gupta, helping you live a better life.
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2: So I called up Denise's, placed my order so it could be hot and ready as soon as I pulled up into the parking lot. 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
2: Going down Truth. I ain't speeding, child. 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Make a left on 75th and I hear this. I'm thinking to myself, what? 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Pull over. Officer comes to my car. Somehow she pulled me over for speeding.
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10: Have you ever noticed that you mostly breathe through one nostril at a time? Even when you're not sick, even when your allergies aren't bothering you. The body actually switches the dominant nostril as frequently as every 2 hours while we're awake. That's according to Adam Taylor, an anatomy professor at Lancaster University in the UK. This alternating cycle is automatic. It's regulated subconsciously by the hypothalamus in the brain, he said. Your body does this to give each nostril a chance to rest and repair, so they don't get too dried out, which could make it easier for pathogens and inflammation to cause damage. Now, Taylor also said, studies suggest the left nostril may be more dominant, and when the right nostril is dominant, the body is in a more alert or even stressed state. Who knew? Pretty fascinating stuff. I'm Dr. Sanjay Gupta, helping you live a better life.
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17: So I called up Denise's, placed my order so it could be hot and ready as soon as I pulled up into the parking lot. 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Got back in the ride. I'm headed home now. I'm going to eat my food in peace on my bed while looking at TV. That's the plan.
19: Just get all fat and sassy.
17: Going down Truth. I ain't speeding, child. I'm riding regular. Make a left on 75th, and I hear this. I'm thinking to myself, what? I wasn't doing nothing. Pull over. Officer comes to my car. Somehow, she pulled me over for speeding.
20: What was the reason?
17: I said, speeding where? She said, 73rd and Truce. So you let me go two blocks before you turned your lights on? You waited till I turned down 75th?
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10: 20 years ago, the average attention span was about 2.5 minutes. Today, it's just 47 seconds. Pretty disconcerting. That's according to new research out of UC Irvine. But really, this isn't our fault, at least not entirely. We can blame technology and the world around us. Attention, it turns out, is not an unlimited resource. You only have so much of it to give. Start paying more attention to what times of the day you seem to be at your mental peak. Try to knock out the more complicated stuff during that time. It's also important to take breaks every so often so you can more easily lock in when you're trying to concentrate. One expert said, even trying to visualize where you want to end your day with everything all wrapped up or with tons left to do, that can act as a real motivator. I'm Dr. Sanjay Gupta, helping you live a better life.
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14: 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Got back in the ride. 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
14: Going down Truth. 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Officer comes to my car. 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
20: You ain't need to be with this title.
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14: Colleague of mine was telling me the other day about how their Instagram feed is filled with videos, most of them kind of funny, about how grandparents and friends tend to bulldoze new parents out of the way to get to see their baby. Now, as a dad of three daughters, I know how life really does become all about them the moment those kids are born. But I also know parents are still people, too, who need their own attention beyond being mom or dad. And moms, in particular in those early years, can feel especially invisible in the eyes of other people. So what can you do to stop contributing to what is known as maternal invisibility? Women we spoke to said these two things were the most helpful. When people stop to ask, how they could best support them, number one, or when they took the initiative to handle certain tasks that obviously needed to be done. I'm Dr. Sanjay Gupta, helping you live a better life.
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10: So I called up Denise's, placed my order so it could be hot and ready as soon as I pulled up into the parking lot. And it was. Got back in the ride. I'm headed home now. I'm going to eat my food in peace on my bed while looking at TV. That's the plan.
20: Just get all fat and sassy.
10: Going down Truth. I ain't speeding, child. I'm riding regular. Make a left on 75th, and I hear this. I'm thinking to myself, what? I wasn't doing nothing. Pull over. Officer comes to my car. Somehow, she pulled me over for speeding.
21: What was the reason?
10: I said, speeding where? She said, 73rd and Truce. So you let me go two blocks before you turned your lights on? You waited till I turned down 75th?
21: Get me out, Jesus, dog. Get me out, Jesus, dog. Get me out, Jesus.
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12: 20 years ago, the average attention span was about 2.5 minutes. Today, it's just 47 seconds. Pretty disconcerting. That's according to new research out of UC Irvine. But really, this isn't our fault, at least not entirely. We can blame technology and the world around us. Attention, it turns out, is not an unlimited resource. You only have so much of it to give. Start paying more attention to what times of the day you seem to be at your mental peak. Try to knock out the more complicated stuff during that time. It's also important to take breaks every so often so you can more easily lock in when you're trying to concentrate. One expert said, even trying to visualize where you want to end your day with everything all wrapped up or with tons left to do, that can act as a real motivator. I'm Dr. Sanjay Gupta, helping you live a better life.
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1: So I called up to Niecy's, placed my order so it could be hot and ready as soon as I pulled up into the parking lot. And it was. Got back in the ride. I'm headed home now. I'm going to eat my food in peace on my bed while looking at TV. That's the plan.
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1: Going down Truth. I ain't speeding, child. I'm riding regular. Make a left on 75th, and I hear this. I'm thinking to myself, what? I'm doing nothing. Pull over. Officer comes to my car. Somehow, she pulled me over for speeding.
4: Pull up the reason!
1: I said, speeding where? She said, 73rd and Truce. So you let me go two blocks before you turned your lights on? You waited till I turned down 75th?
4: Get me out, Jesus! Get me out, Jesus! Get me out, Jesus!
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14: A Better Life with Dr. Sanjay Gupta.
15: We all know how important it is to stay active as we age, especially as we get older. But I've come to realize that for as good as people are about getting their cardio in, a lot of older folks really don't seem to be doing the recommended amount of strength training or even understand why it's so important. It helps you stay functional and therefore independent for as long as possible. Certified strength and conditioning specialist Dana Santis says a great place to start is not with dumbbells or barbells, but with your body weight, which allows you to build strength while also learning how your body moves and where your limitations exist. It also reduces the risk of overwhelming your connective tissue, which adapts more slowly than muscles as we get older. Once you're comfortable, you can dial up that intensity, but do it slowly, do it carefully. I'm Dr. Sanjay Gupta, helping you live a better life.
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0: type, but it's
1: in my section. He be in heels. 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Strip club stunt. I'm a stunt hard. 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He Mr. Get It Done. I'm Mrs. One of One. Fall in love every time we link. Yeah, got me sprung.com. Mind these girls can't keep it peace. I ain't stressing on you, you ain't stressing on me. Boy, I don't wanna push you on a leash. 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I ain't in your bitch, and you ain't in mine. Yeah, we both outside, that's my type.

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11: A better life with Dr. Sanjay Gupta.
12: We all know how important it is to stay active as we age, especially as we get older. But I've come to realize that for as good as people are about getting their cardio in, a lot of older folks really don't seem to be doing the recommended amount of strength training, or even understand why it's so important. It helps you stay functional, and therefore independent, for as long as possible. Certified strength and conditioning specialist Dana Santos says a great place to start is not with dumbbells or barbells, but with your body weight, which allows you to build strength while also learning how your body moves and where your limitations exist. It also reduces the risk of overwhelming your connective tissue, which adapts more slowly than muscles as we get older. Once you're comfortable, you can dial up that intensity, but do it slowly, do it carefully. I'm Dr. Sanjay Gupta, helping you live a better life.

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8: So I called up to Niecy's, placed my order so it could be hot and ready as soon as I pulled up into the parking lot. 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I'm headed home now. I'm going to eat my food in peace on my bed while looking at TV. 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
8: Going down Truth. I ain't speeding, child. 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Make a left on 75th, and I hear this. 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Wasn't doing nothing. Pull over. Officer comes to my car. 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
11: You have the reason!
8: 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She said, 73rd and Truce. 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You waited till I turned down 75th?
12: Get me out, Jesus! 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

The choice of a lawyer is an important decision and should not be based solely upon advertisements.

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1: 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My attorney wrong.
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12: 20 years ago, the average attention span was about 2.5 minutes. Today, it's just 47 seconds. Pretty disconcerting. That's according to new research out of UC Irvine. But really, this isn't our fault, at least not entirely. We can blame technology and the world around us. Attention, it turns out, is not an unlimited resource. You only have so much of it to give. Start paying more attention to what times of the day you seem to be at your mental peak. Try to knock out the more complicated stuff during that time. It's also important to take breaks every so often so you can more easily lock in when you're trying to concentrate. One expert said, even trying to visualize where you want to end your day with everything all wrapped up or with tons left to do, that can act as a real motivator. I'm Dr. Sanjay Gupta, helping you live a better life.
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2: So I called up to Niecy's, placed my order so it could be hot and ready as soon as I pulled up into the parking lot. And it was. Got back in the ride. I'm headed home now. I'm going to eat my food in peace on my bed while looking at TV. That's the plan.
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2: Going down Truth. I ain't speeding, child. I'm riding regular. Make a left on 75th, and I hear this. I'm thinking to myself, what? Wasn't doing nothing. Pull over. Officer comes to my car. Somehow, she pulled me over for speeding.
5: What was the reason?
2: I said, speeding where? She said, 73rd and Truce. So you let me go two blocks before you turned your lights on? You waited till I turned down 75th?
5: Get me out, Jesus, dog. Get me out, Jesus, dog. Get me out, Jesus.
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2: This is yours truly, Busta Rhymes. If you really want to party with me, let me see this with your guy for me.

0: Soulja Boy. And ladies, it's Mr. Brian McKnight. 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
9: Making sure your kids get enough sleep. It's one of the most important things you can do for them as a parent, and yet it's often overlooked. Not only does sleep in the early years set the stage for mental and physical health, it also creates the foundation for how one sleeps later in life. That's according to the National Sleep Foundation. Now, that organization recommends 14 to 17 hours a night for newborns, 12 to 15 for infants, 11 to 14 for toddlers, 10 to 13 for preschoolers, and 9 to 11 for school-aged children. When it's age appropriate, start by talking to your kids about why sleep is important. It helps their body grow, helps their brains learn, helps their mood stay steady. Don't underestimate the importance of a routine. You can even narrate what you're doing step by step to help them along the way. I'm Dr. Sanjay Gupta, helping you

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8: So I called up Denise's, placed my order so it could be hot and ready as soon as I pulled up into the parking lot. 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Got back in the ride. I'm headed home now. I'm going to eat my food in peace on my bed while looking at TV. That's the plan.
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8: Going down Truth. I ain't speeding, child. I'm riding regular. Make a left on 75th, and I hear this. I'm thinking to myself, what? Wasn't doing nothing. Pull over. Officer comes to my car. Somehow, she pulled me over for speeding.
11: Tell us the reason!
8: I said, speeding where? She said, 73rd and Truth. So you let me go two blocks before you turned your lights on? You waited till I turned down 75th?
12: Get me out, Jesus! Get me out, Jesus! Get me out, Jesus!
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11: A Better Life with Dr. Sanjay Gupta.
12: If you are struggling with substance abuse, alcohol, pills, whatever it may be, first of all, it's nothing to be ashamed of. We know addiction is a brain disease, and we also know getting into recovery can be tough. Also, in case this helps, I want to tell you about a new study out of Harvard School of Public Health, which found that spiritual belief, the idea of a steady religious practice, had a protective effect from addiction. Experts we talked to told us there were probably a few reasons why this might be the case. Number one, excessive drug and alcohol use would not be the norm in a religious community, and people want to fit in. Two, a belief in a higher power provides people with hope and solace, great foils for addiction. And three, and I think there's some merit to this, regular attendance in a faith community also provides connection. Just like in AA, camaraderie and social support is often what you need. I'm Dr. Sanjay Gupta, helping you live a better life.
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15: Going down Truth, I ain't speeding, child. 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I'm thinking to myself, what? Wasn't doing nothing. Pull over. Officer comes to my car. Somehow she pulled me over for speeding.
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20: 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Like, I ain't even like that.

I heard what you said through the grapevine. Funny thing about your problems, they ain't mine. Staying up through the late night. 20 seconds to game time. Getting religious with it. 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
17: So I called up Denise's, placed my order so it could be hot and ready as soon as I pulled up into the parking lot. And it was. Got back in the ride. I'm headed home now. I'm going to eat my food in peace on my bed while looking at TV. That's the plan.
19: Just get all fat and sassy.
17: Going down Truth. I ain't speeding, child. I'm riding regular. Make a left on 75th. And I hear this. I'm thinking to myself, what? I wasn't doing nothing. I pull over. Officer comes to my car. Somehow, she pulled me over for speeding.
2: What was the reason?
17: I said speeding where? She said 73rd and Truce. So you let me go two blocks before you turned your lights on? You waited till I turned down 75th?
5: Get me out, Jesus, dog! Get me out, Jesus, dog! Get me out, Jesus!
6: Wake up.
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Man, heard what you said through the grapevine. Funny thing about your problems, they ain't mine. Staying up through the late night. 20 seconds to game time. Getting religious with it. Time crossing these state lines. Working hard through the late nights.

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0: 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One.

0: It's your boy. And ladies, it's Mr. Brian McKnight. 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
4: A colleague of mine was telling me the other day about how their Instagram feed is filled with videos, most of them kind of funny, about how grandparents and friends tend to bulldoze new parents out of the way to get to see their baby. Now, as a dad of three daughters, I know how life really does become all about them the moment those kids are born. But I also know parents are still people, too, who need their own attention beyond being mom or dad. And moms, in particular in those early years, can feel especially invisible in the eyes of other people. So what can you do to stop contributing to what is known as maternal invisibility? Women we spoke to said these two things were the most helpful. When people stopped to ask how they could best support them, number one, or when they took the initiative to handle certain tasks that obviously needed to be done. I'm Dr. Sanjay Gupta, helping you live a better life.
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1: What you deserve, you gon' get it all. Consultations don't even call. No second guessing about it, bro, my attorney wrong.
2: 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Spring is heating up, and Quorum Plumbing, Heating, and Cooling

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2: Spectacular. Give me 14 of them right now.
1: So I called up to Niecy's, placed my order so it could be hot and ready as soon as I pulled up into the parking lot. And it was. Got back in the ride. I'm headed home now. I'm going to eat my food in peace on my bed while looking at TV. That's the plan.
3: Just get all fat and sassy.
1: Going down Truth. I ain't speeding, child. I'm riding regular. Make a left on 75th, and I hear this. I'm thinking to myself, what? Wasn't doing nothing. Pull over. Officer comes to my car. Somehow, she pulled me over for speeding.
4: What was the reason?
1: I said, speeding where? She said, 73rd and Truce. So you let me go two blocks before you turned your lights on? You waited till I turned down 75th?
4: Get me out, Jesus, dog. Get me out, Jesus, dog. Get me out, Jesus.
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9: So I called up to Niecy's, placed my order so it could be hot and ready as soon as I pulled up into the parking lot. And it was. Got back in the ride. I'm headed home now. I'm going to eat my food in peace on my bed while looking at TV. That's the plan.
11: Just get all fat and sassy.
9: Going down Truth. 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
14: So I called up Denise's, placed my order so it could be hot and ready as soon as I pulled up into the parking lot. 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
6: Going down Truth. I ain't speeding, child. 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Make a left on 75th and I hear this. 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Pull over. Officer comes to my car. 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
6: 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She said, 73rd and Truce. 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
6: So I called up Denise's, placed my order so it could be hot and ready as soon as I pulled up into the parking lot. 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Got back in the ride. I'm headed home now. I'm going to eat my food in peace on my bed while looking at TV. That's the plan.
8: Just get all fat and sassy.
6: Going down Truth. I ain't speeding, child. I'm riding regular. Make a left on 75th, and I hear this. I'm thinking to myself, what? Wasn't doing nothing. Pull over. Officer comes to my car. Somehow, she pulled me over for speeding.
9: What was the reason?
6: I said, speeding where? She said, 73rd and Truce. So you let me go two blocks before you turned your lights on? You waited till I turned down 75th?
9: Get me out, Jesus. Get me out, Jesus. Get me out, Jesus.
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0: At the house with it, watching Santa's.
1: Who you with?
0: On the couch with my favorite Santa. I was about to, but you convinced us. 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
1: It's another Funny Friday with comedian Michael Sean. Inside the 105 days of summer. It's a lot of winning going on around here. Get somebody qualified. The TLC Salt and Pepper Flyaway to the city of your choice. QB1 Patrick Mahomes says he'll be suited and ready for week one.
2: I'm making progress. And you got to put yourself through those days. I mean, it's not always perfect, you know. It's hard days, and you got to push yourself through because you know the end goal is where you're trying to get to. And I think that's just kind of how I am.
3: How about those cheese?
1: The homegoing service for Cynthia Newsom is tomorrow at Resurrection United Methodist Church. I'll be talking with her stepdaughter, Kim, in the 7 o'clock hour. A new survey has asked people to rank the biggest modern status symbols. Top answers? High-end watch, luxury handbag. Ooh, if you got a walk-in closet at the crib. 913-933-1051. What's your biggest flex? What shows folks in your life? 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
1: It's Friday, May 29th. You must do your own independent investigation of truth, Bahia Teachings. Most of us believe only what we can see. Our eyes limit us in our perception and experience of reality. Yet do we realize whoever controls what we see or experience can in fact control our perceptions of reality? How then can we determine what is truth and what is not? We must investigate. We must probe. We must ask questions. We must seek. We must know truth intuitively with our hearts and minds in harmony. The moment we accept what is given to us as truth, we lose our conscious reality. We are living through the eyes of someone else. How can we expect to find peace, harmony, or self if we live through the perceptions of another? We can't. Whether religion, career, personal liberty, or life itself, we must investigate. We must seek. We must probe. We must ask questions. We must be in charge of our own reality and know our own truth. I have a right to know. 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
13: A better life with Dr. Sanjay Gupta.
14: We all know how important it is to stay active as we age, especially as we get older. But I've come to realize that for as good as people are about getting their cardio in, a lot of older folks really don't seem to be doing the recommended amount of strength training or even understand why it's so important. It helps you stay functional and therefore independent for as long as possible. Certified strength and conditioning specialist Dana Santis says a great place to start is not with dumbbells or barbells, but with your body weight, which allows you to build strength while also learning how your body moves and where your limitations exist. It also reduces the risk of overwhelming your connective tissue, which adapts more slowly than muscles as we get older. Once you're comfortable, you can dial up that intensity, but do it slowly, do it carefully. I'm Dr. Sanjay Gupta, helping you live a better life.
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0: High today, 76. It's 66 on Ward Parkway. So what happened in the town overnight I need to be talking about this morning? 913-933-1051. What's on your heart? What's on your mind, Kansas City?

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1: The young boy looks like he was maybe 10 or 11 years old, went to a neighbor's house and told them, ooh, I can smell you grilling.
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3: Yeah.
2: Y'all have some leftovers?
3: 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What's your name, man?
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1: What in the hell? 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I know everybody is pinching pennies right now and trying to save a buck. 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If you disagree, I want to hear from you. 913-933-1051. What are your thoughts on this situation?
5: He would have got something. 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
5: Exactly. And if I knew how to cook, that's exactly what I would do too.
1: 913-933-1051. Do you think the homeowners were wrong for turning the neighborhood kid away who smelled them barbecue? Back with your thoughts on the Shea Moore Morning Show.
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0: group all for one. Let's crank it up with Soulja Boy. And ladies, it's Mr. Brian McKnight. 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

0: car wreck problems, call attorney Roderick White at 855 I got you, or visit him online at igotyou.net. 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
1: 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No second guessing about it, bro, my attorney wrong.
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9: Have you ever noticed that you mostly breathe through one nostril at a time? Even when you're not sick, even when your allergies aren't bothering you. The body actually switches the dominant nostril as frequently as every 2 hours while we're awake. That's according to Adam Taylor, an anatomy professor at Lancaster University in the UK. This alternating cycle is automatic. It's regulated subconsciously by the hypothalamus in the brain, he said. Your body does this to give each nostril a chance to rest and repair so they don't get too dried out, which could make it easier for pathogens and inflammation to cause damage. Now, Taylor also said studies suggest the left nostril may be more dominant, and when the right nostril is dominant, the body is in a more alert or even stressed state. Who knew? Pretty fascinating stuff. I'm Dr. Sanjay Gupta, helping you live a better life.
10: Any accident, big or small, go to top.

0: A boy smelled his neighbor's grilling, and he asked them for a plate.
1: I ain't trying to be rude, though, but you still grilling?
2: Nah, we done, man.
1: Y'all just finished today?
2: Yeah.
1: Y'all got some leftovers?
2: Nah, we ain't ate yet.
3: Do you live up the street?
1: Yeah.
3: Hey, well, next time we grill, I'll make sure to get something extra for you.
0: 913-933-1051. What do you think about this? Were they in the wrong for not giving that baby something to eat?
4: I don't think the neighbors were wrong. And I feel like they are coming for those neighbors, but it's not their responsibility. That child did not look like he was in need of anything. It looks like he was being greedy. They gave him some chips and he took them on home. He didn't come over there and say, hey, I'm hungry. He came over there and said, it smelled good. I want some. Like, the expectation that somebody else should be caring for these kids, I would have tore my child's behind up if they went to somebody else's house begging.
0: I hear what you're saying. That's old school parenting. That's the way I was raised. My mother told me, don't you go over nobody's house begging. But just because someone doesn't look like they're hungry doesn't mean that they are not. And when it comes to kids, you know, I don't feel like they have to explain to me, oh, I haven't eaten in 3 days. If they ask for food, I'm going to give it to them. Now, if they ask me for a cigarette or something, the answer's no. Like,
4: yes, of course not. But food is food. They gave them food.

0: Like Beyonce says, coming right out the third, it's Councilwoman Melissa Robinson on the Shea Boy Bordick Show. Thanks for agreeing to talk with me again this morning.
1: Always, anytime.
0: So you're looking for some young people to do an internship with you for 6 weeks in your office, and it's paid?
1: Absolutely. We are looking for young people, especially those who are high schoolers in the urban core, who want to learn how city government works, who want to do real projects in the urban core. We'll be working on things like the Summer of Science. We'll be writing legislation. We'll be doing things around the World Cup. There's so many exciting opportunities. We want to make sure the young people know that Kansas City is an exciting place. We know that we have a brain drain in our community. And basically what that means, oftentimes a lot of our talent leaves. And so we want to provide opportunities for young people to be tethered to the city. In addition to that, we want to provide young people who typically don't get access to City Hall, to city government, to seats of power, to have access to those opportunities. So my door is always open, actually. It's more to young people who may want to shadow me or want to spend a week or do a project. But this summer, we'll be doing a six-week intensive leadership development internship. We're going to be paying the young people as well for their time and all the work that they're doing. And so we're really excited, and we have only a few spots. So we want people to email us at melissa.robinson@kcmo.org. That's melissa.robinson@kcmo.org. Just send us a resume. It's just that easy, and we'll get back with you, and hopefully you can participate.
0: Melissa, this has kind of been your path. You shadowed a big great in the town and began your career in leadership as well. Alvin Brooks, right?
1: Alvin Brooks was my mentor. He gave me my work ethic in terms of teaching me how to get up on days when I don't want to get up and to serve the community. Yes, he has been my mentor, my coach, and a leader that has helped me along the way for, oh my gosh, more than probably 35 years. So,
0: wow.
1: Been a minute.
0: There is a stipend that'll be provided. 20 hours a week is the commitment. Again, email your resumes to melissa.robinson@kcmo.org. And this could be what you're doing for the summer.
1: Absolutely. And you could do other things, too. It's only 20 hours. Help us to make sure that our community represents the voices of our now and next generation, and that's our young people.
0: Thank you, Melissa.
1: Thank you so much, Shay, for the recognition. And we will talk to you soon. We appreciate you.
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3: Already seeing problems with the wet roads this morning. Accident 29 northbound past Northwest 72nd. The right lane is.
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7: Making sure your kids get enough sleep. It's one of the most important things you can do for them as a parent, and yet it's often overlooked. Not only does sleep in the early years set the stage for mental and physical health, it also creates the foundation for how one sleeps later in life. That's according to the National Sleep Foundation. Now, that organization recommends 14 to 17 hours a night for newborns, 12 to 15 for infants, 11 to 14 for toddlers, 10 to 13 for preschoolers, and 9 to 11 for school-aged children. When it's age appropriate, start by talking to your kids about why sleep is important. 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Don't underestimate the importance of a routine. You can even narrate what you're doing step by step to help them along the way. I'm Dr. Sanjay Gupta, helping you live a better life.
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2: All right, people, buckle your seatbelts, because this one is a doozy. Picture this, a 45-year-old Wisconsin father. His name is Ryan Borgwart.
3: Go ahead.
2: This man staged his own kayaking death in August of 2024.
4: Wait a minute, hold up!
2: Authorities found the capsized kayak, life jacket, phone tossed overboard, and assumed he had drowned to death.
5: Oh, my God!
2: And what did he do this for? To ditch his wife of 22 years and their three kids. So that he could be with some Uzbekistani hot girl that he met online.
5: I know you f***ing lying.
2: I'm talking about he pulled off a full girl gone move in reverse for a chick he had never met in person.
5: Wow, wow, wow, wow, wow.
2: He bought a $375,000 life insurance policy, reversed his vasectomy.
5: I know you f***ing lying.
2: Got a replacement passport somehow and moved overseas to be with his new boo.
5: Damn!
2: Ryan Borgwart, you are
5: on my way.
2: So how did he make this happen? Your boy hit an electric bike, pedaled 70 miles overnight to Madison, where he hopped on a bus to Detroit, snuck into Canada, flew through Paris, ultimately landed in the country of Georgia to meet MissHotGirlOnline.com. And y'all accepting coffee dates?
5: Bruh.
2: And that man planned his whole vanishing death, and he had never even met her in person?
5: Shut up, heathen.
2: Meanwhile, back home, the community first responders poured money, time into searching for this man. They sent divers, cadaver dogs, volunteers. They spent over $50,000 in 89 days for a man who was just trying to break up with his wife. Fast forward to August of 2025, your boy done got sentenced to only 89 days in county jail.
6: What more do you want from me?
2: Exactly the number of days that he was quote-unquote dead and misled everybody.
7: No ma'am, no ma'am, no ma'am. No, man.
2: In addition to the time in prison, he's also been asked to pay $30,000 in restitution to the sheriff. Now he's saying he deeply regrets the pain he caused. Yeah, okay. I mean, girls, we're carrying something on board. Just the thought of it will make a man fake his own death, leave his wife and kids, and move halfway across the world, sight unseen. Never forget that. Never forget that. Kansas City, don't you be out here moving funny. I don't want to put you on the next hit list.
8: You don't love me no more.
9: Right now, traffic from the certified transmission traffic desk.
10: Accidents 470 westbound at 435 westbound. The left lane closed. 35 northbound before Front Street. Center lane closed. 29 northbound past Northwest 72nd. Right lane closed. And 29 northbound at Tiffany Springs Parkway. Right lane closed. I'm Wendy with your right now traffic.

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13: We've talked a lot about measles over the past year, but mumps has largely flown under the radar, even though it's been making a bit of a comeback as well. That's because fewer people are getting the MMR vaccine, which stands for measles, mumps, and rubella. The vaccine's been around for decades. It is effective. It is safe. What makes mumps outbreaks difficult to contain is that symptoms usually don't appear for 2 to 3 weeks after someone's been exposed, and that can make it hard to pin down where that exposure took place. And someone who is infected can transmit the virus to someone else before they are symptomatic. If you get sick, which could manifest like a run-of-the-mill respiratory virus or the telltale swelling of your cheeks and jaw, all you can really do at that point is to treat the symptoms and also isolate yourself so you don't infect anyone else. I'm Dr. Sanjay Gupta, helping you live a better life.
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0: and Michael Sean. QB1 Patrick Mahomes says he'll be suited and ready for week one.
1: Say what?
2: I'm making progress. And you got to push yourself through those days. I mean, it's not always perfect.
0: You perfect for us. Play the rest of what he had to say inside the slander report.
3: It's my quarterback.

0: Somebody's gotta tell it.
1: I'm just saying how I feel, man.
0: Shay Moore serving that celebrity gossip.
1: The rumors.
0: Inside the slander report.
2: Big QB1 Patrick Mahomes says he'll be suited and ready week one to get on that gridiron, slang that rock.
3: I don't want to miss games. I mean, as a competitor, as a football player, I want to be there. I look back at the week prior and making progress. You got to push yourself through those days. I mean, it's not always perfect, you know. It's hard days, and you got to push yourself through because you know the end goal is where you're trying to get to, and I think that's just kind of how I am.
2: I can't wait for the first time that Mitch Holter says, touchdown! So your boy Gucci Mane sat down with ABC News. Who would ever thought I would have said that sentence?
4: Y'all.
2: Whoever thought that hip-hop would take it this far? But anyway, he opened up about his mental health journey and how it has affected some of his friendships in the industry, specifically a beef that he had with Drake. He posted online, quote, tell Drake he a true male groupie. I don't need you too much. A bleep, stop trying to be me.
5: Damn!
2: As you can imagine, that was problematic. He went on to say, quote, I said some BS about Drake, text him some crazy stuff, but I was going through an episode. So I kind of had to hit him back and be like, I'm sorry about that. I was going through something.
5: Okay.
2: Wrapping up Mental Health Awareness Month. I'm glad he's on the right path.
4: Yeah.
6: Yeah.
4: Yeah.
6: Yeah.
4: Yeah.
6: Yeah.
2: So listen. And if you're not familiar with this show, please allow me the opportunity to explain what the hell is going on, because it is a mess and I'm here for it all. So Ciara and Amanda are best friends. Ciara used to date a guy named Wes. They broke up. So Amanda, who was married to another person on the Summer House cast, broke up with her husband and started creeping with her best friend Ciara's ex-man, Wes. Now we at the reunion with Andy Cohen. Listen.
7: Like, you lie about who you are. I think you're the most fraudulent person sitting on this couch. We've been here 3 years now. I don't think anybody really truly knows who you are.
4: Why do you say
7: you live
4: that?
7: A different life off camera than you do on camera. We don't know what you're doing. And probably the reason why it was so confusing is because you had a girlfriend. Miha?
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7: Probably a girlfriend.
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7: If you are struggling with substance abuse, alcohol, pills, whatever it may be, first of all, it's nothing to be ashamed of. We know addiction is a brain disease, and we also know getting into recovery can be tough. Also, in case this helps, I want to tell you about a new study at a Harvard School of Public Health, which found that spiritual belief, the idea of a steady religious practice, had a protective effect from addiction. Experts we talked to told us there were probably a few reasons why this might be the case. Number one, excessive drug and alcohol use would not be the norm in a religious community, and people want to fit in. Two, a belief in a higher power provides people with hope and solace, great foils for addiction. And three, and I think there's some merit to this, regular attendance in a faith community also provides connection. Just like in AA, camaraderie and social support is often what you need. I'm Dr. Sanjay Gupta, helping you live a better life.
8: For any accident, big or small, go to Top Dog.

Funny Friday with comedian Michael Sean. When you talk about Cynthia Newsom in Kansas City, you'll hear dependable, cares about the community, all around beautiful, sweet lady. Her homegoing service is tomorrow at Resurrection United Methodist Church in Leawood. Her stepdaughter Kim joins me in a couple of minutes on the Shea Moore Morning Show. We're going to reflect about her and her years of service to this city.

0: R&B. Another funny Friday on the Shea Boarding Show. Fabulous Friday. Looks like it stopped raining a little bit. I had to put a hat on this morning because I have to have my hair coiffed. I have a lot of things to do this week, and of course, I'll be hosting the Miss Juneteenth pageant on this Sunday. And I'll also be attending a funeral on tomorrow. Of course, an icon in the media space, Cynthia Newsom, passed away. And the funeral is tomorrow. Public viewing is from 9 until 11, and the actual service is at 11 o'clock at Resurrection Methodist Church in Leawood. Is that right?
1: Yes, the Church of the Resurrection in Leawood, yeah.
0: All right, that voice that you're hearing, friend of the show.
1: Hello.
0: The beautiful Kim Newsom.
1: Hi. Hey, y'all.
0: Cynthia was your stepmother.
1: Yes. Yes, yes, yes.
0: I like to see the smile on your face.
1: Don't do this to me.
0: It's the way that Cynthia would want it.
1: Yeah, absolutely. She would want me to be here. So that's a good thing. But yeah.
0: Did she ever wear like shorts and sneakers? I never saw her dressed down. Like, I'm being serious. This has nothing to do with anything, but...
1: Yeah, you know, when she was not on the news, you know, their clothes, her and my dad were very questionable. You know, he wore like tropical short sleeve shirts and church socks with sandals. Cynthia would wear flannels. That was her thing.
0: Really?
1: That did not match the pants. So, yeah, she wore that.
0: Very long battle with cancer.
1: Absolutely, yeah.
0: It's a hard thing to watch. Because she's such an icon, such a responsible person. She cared about our community, gave back to the girls. And so every time I saw her, she was still holding it all together.
1: Yeah, her faith was strong, for sure. Like, I would have conversations with her. And that's the thing about Cynthia. She always, when the cancer returned, she would always, like, meet with me and just have a conversation. Like, hey, this is what's going on. This is what the... what we're going to do to treat it and things. And so she always tried to give that solace to me in the midst of what she was going through. And she fought to the end, Shay, like until she passed on, she was crying out to God. I'm telling you, her and my dad, no, for real, that wouldn't have been me, but she kept it together and till her last breath. And I was able to see that. So, yeah.
0: You know, over the years, I've hosted things for Cynthia with the Awesome Ambitions. I was grateful that she asked me to actually host the last fundraiser that was held.
1: She did great.
0: I know, I was super funny,
1: with
0: girl.
1: No,
0: I don't even know, girl.
1: You didn't have your glasses yet. I remember that. You was trying to get the bifocals.
0: You know, I've always gained so much inspiration from her. As a Black woman in the media space, it's hard.
1: Yeah.
0: It's hard. And then to see the grace in which she always walked around, the way that she always held herself to a professional standard. Mm-hmm. I always gained so much from her in that. So this is just a completely hard time.
1: Yes.
0: We got to do the mix in a minute.
1: Okay.
0: Can you stick around? I want to talk
1: Absolutely.
0: Some more about Cynthia Newsom.
1: Yeah.
0: But we got to do what we got to do, okay?
1: I'm here for you. Only for you.
0: Thank you, girl.
1: Yes.
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1: 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My attorney wrong.
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14: We've talked a lot about measles over the past year, but mumps has largely flown under the radar, even though it's been making a bit of a comeback as well. That's because fewer people are getting the MMR vaccine, which stands for measles, mumps, and rubella. The vaccine's been around for decades. It is effective. It is safe. What makes mumps outbreaks difficult to contain is that symptoms usually don't appear for 2 to 3 weeks after someone's been exposed. And that can make it hard to pin down where that exposure took place. And someone who is infected can transmit the virus to someone else before they are symptomatic. If you get sick, which could manifest like a run-of-the-mill respiratory virus or the telltale swelling of your cheeks and jaw, all you can really do at that point is to treat the symptoms and also isolate yourself so you don't infect anyone else. I'm Dr. Sanjay Gupta, helping you live a better life.
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0: It's giving Keith Sweat. 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All right. Shay, please.
2: 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DJ Kurt.
0: Woo!
2: I'm doing good, friend.
3: There we go. I'm on now. I can hear myself.
2: Uh-huh.
0: All right.
3: How you though?
2: I'm fabulous.
3: Mm-hmm. It's good to see the mood so bubbly in here.
2: Yeah.
3: Because I wasn't expecting it to be this bubbly when I walked in and saw a familiar face.
2: Yeah.
3: A second familiar face in the studio.
2: That's right.
0: I'm Eve, but I'm going to be a baddie in the process.
2: That's right.
0: I'm going to be

0: from KC, and we're talking about albums or revisiting them, going through the track listing, and we're dressing like the album cover or the era. So we did After Seven. That's our last episode. We are dropping the Boomerang episode Monday.
1: Okay.
2: Yeah.
1: You dress it up like Robin or Hallie?
0: Lady Eloise.
2: Okay.
1: Okay, I'll be tapped in. Where can we watch?
0: On YouTube under But Did You Listen to the Album? Yeah.
1: Lotto's dropped the album today, 17 tracks. I downloaded it on the way home. I'm going to listen in the car.
0: Okay.
1: That's how I like to listen to music while I'm driving.
0: Come on, Lotto. She hasn't dropped the baby yet, right?
1: No, that baby here.
0: She's here?
1: That baby her.
0: Is it really?
1: I don't know what it is, but the baby her.
0: Dang. Well, congrats.
1: Let me act like I'm going to call some people in Atlanta and find out.
2: Somebody know.
0: Yeah.
1: I know people in Clayco.
2: Somebody know. Just got to check TikTok.
0: Chill.
1: So Kim Newsom, of course, is the stepdaughter of the late, great Cynthia Newsom. You know, we got a little forklift in the last break talking about her and her, what she means to Kansas City.
0: Yeah.
1: And when she started in the 80s, you didn't see a lot of black women on the news, period. And for her to have found a way to be on television and to keep doing it. I think she was in Oklahoma first.
0: She traveled all over, but yeah, she was definitely in Oklahoma. I couldn't name all the states, but she traveled. Yeah, so.
1: Funeral services, of course, tomorrow. Public viewing from 9 until 11 o'clock at the Resurrection United Methodist Church, 5009 West 137th Street in Leawood. And then the service is at 11 o'clock.
0: Yes. And you're supposed to wear bright colors with kicks.
1: Oh, really?
0: Yes. My dad was like, we're not about to come up in here.
1: Thank you for saying that because I had a black dress already laid out.
0: No, Shay. Wear the colors.
1: Okay, I'll wear the colors.
0: Yeah.
1: How's your dad doing, by the way?
0: He's doing okay. He's holding up nicely. He's just so strong. And I don't say that in a way of like, oh, he's so strong. He's just strong. And so I know that he's navigating this as best as he knows how, but him and Cynthia, I mean, they are faith-driven people.
1: Yeah.
0: So they are unmovable in that. So he's doing okay, but y'all lift him up in prayer, though, anyway.
1: I had him on the show, I want to say maybe 2 years ago when he wrote the book about your brother.
0: Yeah, he told me that. He was like, I said, dang, I'm going to be on Shay's show tomorrow. He was like, I was already on it. I said, well, congrats. Okay, what do you want from me?
1: Just a wonderful man.
0: Yeah.
1: I could see why they were together. They have like the same kind of temperament.
0: Absolutely. Yeah. He's going to be there early to meet the people. I thought we were going to ride in the same family car. He's like, no, I'm going to ride in a limo on the way to the
1: home. You get in your jalopy and meet him out there.
0: I'm going to get in my car. He said, the people want to see me, Kim. I said, all right. I'm going to just get in my car.
1: Yeah. So, it's another Funny Friday, of course.
0: Yes.
1: Do you have to go or can you stick around some more?
0: I can stay.
1: All right, let's do that. Yeah. It's the Shea Boy Boy Show. Power 105.1.
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4: Road conditions are the issue this morning. Just one accident now, 29 northbound at Tiffany Springs Parkway. That's on the right shoulder. A stall 71 northbound at 87th on the right shoulder. No issues on the Kansas side. I'm Wendy with your Right Now Traffic.
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16: Breast cancer is the most common cancer among women in the world. And according to a new study out of the University of Washington School of Medicine, an estimated 3.5 million cases a year are expected by 2050. Now, the good news is we've gotten so much better at screening, earlier detection, and cutting-edge treatments in many countries, including here in the United States. But even here in America, Black women have a death rate from breast cancer that is 40% higher than white women, a disparity that exists despite our world-class treatment infrastructure. So what can you do to lower your risk? 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And remember this, you should start getting mammograms. At what age? 40. That's when you should start. I'm Dr. Sanjay Gupta, helping you live a better life.
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0: Younger May says she sounds just like Whitney Houston.
1: None of it's true. It's BS. They made it up. They lie.
0: Oh, I got some audio, and I'll play it inside the slam.

0: 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Shay Moore has got that celebrity tea.
1: Gossip.
0: With the slander report.
2: It is Gemini season. Let's wish a happy birthday to some of our celebrity Gemini friends. LaToya Jackson, she's 70 today. Happy birthday to former NBA star Carmelo Anthony, he's 42. Mel B from the Spice Girls is 51 today. Happy birthday to everybody.

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1: Sensational.
0: I hit the download button. It's called Big Mama, 17 tracks. You listen to it yet? I'm going to listen to it on my way home from work. That's when I like to listen to music in my car.
2: Okay.
0: She's been practicing this week. Coach Reed was asked at a press conference about the status of Rashee Rice. We moving on or what?
1: Life lessons are important, but we're all given chances to learn. And so he's in that position now. As far as Rashee goes, we're aware of the situation. The league's aware of it. We've talked to the league. We get it. And as far as any further ado to that, there's been no talk about anything further. We're moving forward just normal as we go here.
3: How about those cheese?
0: Child, Younger May says she can sing like Whitney Houston. I don't know why I went into Glorilla's accent.
4: Houston.
5: I sing like Whitney.
4: Oh.
5: Yes.
4: So you're at the karaoke place, mm-hmm. and you decide. You're thumbing through the thing that tells all the songs,
5: mm-hmm.
4: and you're going through the Whitney Houston songs, mm-hmm. and you pick one. Mm-hmm. Which one do you pick?
5: I Have Nothing.
4: I Have Nothing.
5: That's my go-to.
4: Oh, that is ambitious.
5: Biggest hit of all. I Will Always Love You.
4: I Will Always Love You.
5: What is the

0: This is yours truly, Busta Rhymes. If you really wanna party with me, let me see this with your dad for me. Put all your hands with my ass to see.
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0: It's Mr. Brian McKnight. 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
1: The choice of a lawyer is an important decision and should not be based solely upon advertisements.

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13: If you are struggling with substance abuse, alcohol, pills, whatever it may be, first of all, it's nothing to be ashamed of. We know addiction is a brain disease, and we also know getting into recovery can be tough. Also, in case this helps, I want to tell you about a new study at a Harvard School of Public Health, which found that spiritual belief, the idea of a steady religious practice, had a protective effect from addiction. Experts we talked to told us there were probably a few reasons why this might be the case. Number one, excessive drug and alcohol use would not be the norm in a religious community, and people want to fit in. Two, a belief in a higher power provides people with hope and solace, great foils for addiction. And three, and I think there's some merit to this, regular attendance in a faith community also provides connection. Just like in AA, camaraderie and social support is often what you need. I'm Dr. Sanjay Gupta, helping you live a better life.
14: Are you tired of paying full price when you go out? Well, it's

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0: 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Shayboard Morning Show, of course. Back at it with my girl, Kim Newsom.
1: Oh, isn't it keeps me? I'm sorry. That's a jam.
0: I just saw Bow Wow a couple weeks ago. He performed at the season opener of the Atlanta Dream and Las Vegas Aces game in Atlanta.
1: Oh, wow.
0: Mm-hmm.
1: I love Bow Wow.
0: Do you really?
1: Yeah, it was a time when he first came out. We're the same age, and he's a Pisces like me, so, you know, yeah.
0: Oh, you a Pisces. I get along with y'all.
1: I'm a shark.
0: Of course, Kim Newsom is the stepdaughter of Cynthia. So I had to reach out to you, have you come up to the show today.
1: Yeah.
0: You know, so we can give Cynthia her flowers, talk about a woman who meant so much to the media space mm-hmm. in Kansas City.
1: Yes.
0: You know, yes. You knew her as stepmama.
1: The woman that would burn the, what do you call them, them rolls, the croissant rolls that you get from like Pillsbury.
0: The crescent rolls.
1: Yes, she would burn them.
0: Really?
1: All the time for Christmas. Yeah, it was her thing. She would forget it's in there. Like, oh, I forgot. Oh, Kimberly. Yeah.
0: You sound like her just then.
1: Kimberly. All right. Yeah.
0: So. You know, you and I have had a conversation about how Cynthia came into your life years ago. Mm-hmm. Your mother passed away when you were 12.
1: Yes.
0: And then your uncle set your daddy up with
1: did.
0: Cynthia.
1: She needed a date for like a gala or something. And my uncle was actually her real estate agent.
0: Oh, really?
1: Because my family is... in real estate. They had Newsom Realty on Prospect back in the day.
0: Okay.
1: So he helped her to find the house that she was staying in. And so she said she needed a date. And my Uncle Travis hooked it up. And
0: she the rest was around. Was history.
1: Mm-hmm. She was around. So it was beautiful. She's a beautiful person.
0: When you look back at that time versus you being there as she transitioned, what is something that you think God was trying to show you through that relationship with Cynthia?
1: Oh, that's a good question, Shay. I knew Cynthia longer than I knew my mother.
0: Mm.
1: So understanding that dynamic of mother-daughter, that it's complicated, that it's beautiful, it's difficult at times. So I really grew with Cynthia. I really had that relationship. I had a great relationship with my mother, but I was so young.
0: Yeah.
1: So stepping into that space with Cynthia from 13 until 39, I mean, you experience the ups and downs of a relationship just like I experienced it with my dad as well. So just that piece of my life where, you know, you have that relationship with your mom, and
0: yeah.
1: it's just difficult, and it's beautiful. It's rewarding. It's so many different things wrapped up in one. And that's what I experienced with Cynthia. It was just such a beautiful experience from the time I met her until now. You know, it was, you know, just a beautiful experience.
0: You know, as we're talking, I have a podcast called People, Places, and Things, and it's all about Kansas City and people in the town who are doing wonderful things. I want to bring my podcast back now because
1: Yay.
0: I want to talk with you a little bit more about the loss of your mother.
1: Yeah.
0: And how that affected you, your relationship with your family. I think you've got a story that a lot of people need to hear.
1: Yeah. Oh, Shay, don't you do this to me. No, you're absolutely right. I haven't spoke a lot about that, honestly. I'm a very private person. So to grieve someone that is so known and so revered by our community, it's bittersweet because it's beautiful. They're saying so many great things about her.
0: Yeah.
1: But it's like, oof. You
0: it's
1: see
0: a lot
1: face
0: to
1: everywhere.
0: Shoulder. Yeah.
1: You're
0: it's
1: holding
0: a lot.
1: Your grief and everyone else's grief as well. But I had a therapy session yesterday, so I'm, you know, I'm intact. I'm trying to navigate this thing. So
0: yeah. Public viewing at Cynthia Newsom's funeral is tomorrow from 9 until 11 o'clock at Resurrection United Methodist Church. And then, of course, the services will begin at 11 o'clock. I will be there.
1: Colorful.
0: In colorful attire.
1: And kicks.
0: And sneakers.
1: Yeah, we're going to be comfortable.
0: Oh, I just bought some new KDs. I think I'm going to wear them
1: KDs. What are KDs? See?
0: Kevin Durant sneakers.
1: Oh, okay. I know who that is. Don't look at me like that. He's a basketball player, Shay.
0: Yes, he is. He's very tall.
1: Yes. I know who he is. We're playing back.
0: Yes. So check out the People, Places, and Things podcast. It's on everywhere you can get that from. And then you're going to be my first guest. I'm going to bring it back.
1: Okay.
0: And we're going to put video with it this time because it was audio before.
1: Oh, you need the video. You're too animated just for audio.
0: You know.
1: I mean, you're good at this.
0: Right. You know, we do this, but I'm trying to get some new skills. You know what I'm talking about?
1: Why your voice chipping?
0: I don't know. People jump out of me all the time that... And when I sit back and listen, I'll be like, why did I talk like that? Like, why did that happen? And it just,
1: you
0: someone
1: sounded
0: else.
1: Like Miss Jerry from Martin.
0: Exactly. Looking for a high roller. You know what I'm talking about? It's J1 Morning Show.

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1: I just said forget it. Hat me. It's going to be raining all day. So, comedian Michael Sean. I don't know why it usually works out like this for me. I have more male friends than I have female friends.
2: Oh, God.
1: I do. I really like the security of being around a man. Like, if something happens, they can box on my behalf. But the friendship part, I don't have to have sex with them. So it's the best thing for me to have a male friend around. And it don't hurt that they usually have a couple of few dollars in their wallet.
2: Oh, man. Why can't you just let me have fun today, man? Why do you gotta make my blood boil? See, that's cool if you're not in a relationship. But here's the problem, Shay. If me and you are in a relationship, now you're talking about you finding security in another dude. And now me and you got to have a long talk and stay up to 2 o'clock in the morning fussing back and forth. And then after I leave the house, I got to send you an evil text. And now we got to fuss back and forth in text messages till 5 o'clock in the morning. And then we don't talk for like 48 hours. And then there's a chance we might break up. And in the best case scenario, we have amazing makeup sex. Like, see everything we got to go through because you want to find security in another man, and you said it to my face. You said it to my face. I find security in being with my male friends. You find security? So what am I here for? What do you say? You saying I can't box? You saying I can't box in your behalf?
1: But I'm not having sex with them. That's the difference.
2: That is even more than sex. Even worse than a woman having sex with a man, but a woman finding security in another man. Women are mental beasts. When they find security and they feel safe around another dude, you might as well bend over. You cheated.
1: No, I did not.
2: You mentally cheated. That is worse than getting bust down. You being like, what? I feel so secure. When I'm with Todd, I feel secure, but he just not. My friend Todd makes me feel safe.
1: He does.
2: When I'm with Mike, my head's on a swivel. But when I'm with Todd, I feel safe. Like nothing in this world can touch me. Like I am protected. What do you think that does for me?
1: Listen, when I went to Panama for my birthday in January, my best friend Scotty upgraded my seat to first class for me. I have never had sex. I have never done anything with him, but he said, here you go. It's your birthday. You should sit in first class. And I said, thank you, friend.
2: What?
1: What's wrong with that?
2: If we were in a relationship and he upgraded you to first class.
1: What's wrong with that?
2: First of all, let me tell you something. That is so disrespectful that on his behalf, I would have told you, even if you were my girl, you were obligated to have sex with me.
1: What?
2: I would have said you were obligated.
1: No, I am not.
2: Let me tell you, it would have been even worse. If I was on that plane and he would have upgraded us both. If he would have upgraded us both, and now he got me in the first class talking about, yo, when I'm with Todd, I do feel safe. I see what you're talking about. I feel safe, too.
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4: Slow pocket 35 northbound there at Cambridge Circle. The delay caused by a stall northbound 35 before West Penway. The left lane is...
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1: Where you at?
0: At the house with it, watching Santa's.
1: Who you with?
0: On the couch with my favorite Santa. I was about to, but you convinced us. Should I decorate her walls or log off to Pinterest? Never too late to meditate on emotional attachments. Even if I

0: Sean. Comedian Michael Sean, a new survey asked people to rank the biggest modern status symbols, and the top answers include a fancy high-end watch. I don't have one of those. A luxury handbag. I might got a cute little pocketbook or something. And the latest iPhone. When I stop and think about the things that actually let me know that I had crossed over into a little bit more security. The first time I was able to buy four tires at once, I wrote a letter to my mother, comedian Michael Sean. You don't know how many used tires I done bought over the years. And I could only do one at a time. And I'd be like, move them ones in the back to the front. Because the way my checkers and savings is set up, I ain't going to be able to afford all four at the same time. That's how I know I was doing all right in life. What about you?
1: Oh, my God. I want to tell y'all right now, the answer I have is based on prior ignorance. I don't believe this anymore. I just want to warn y'all, before I answer this question, so when my career was popping and I knew financially I had made it, I got with a white girl.
0: What?
1: I'm just telling you, that's what I did.
0: That was your status symbol, friend.
1: That's what I did. I was young to all my black queens and Latino queens out there. I would like to tell you, it was the late 90s, early 2000s. I did not know any better. I hadn't read the Malcolm X book yet. I'm telling you, there was a lot of things. I hadn't found God. I hadn't found my higher power. And what makes it worse is that my friends thought, oh, Mike is really doing it. He got him a white girl. That's even worse. The dudes around me believed it. That's even worse.
0: They was co-signing it.
1: They was co-signing it.
0: Don't make me at Dr. Umar, okay?
1: I want to apologize for what I just said. I have found myself. I have found what the meaning of real progress is in life. And dating a white girl doesn't mean you made it. I'm just letting you know, dating a white girl.

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1: Right now, traffic from the certified transmission traffic desk.
2: Slower speeds and drive time with the rain. 470 westbound from Raytown Road through the Grandview Triangle over to State Line. A little slower, but no big delay. Kansas side, 435 north and southbound at Johnson Drive. No delays there. I'm Wendy with your right now traffic.

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1: The choice of a lawyer is an important decision and should not be based solely upon advertisements.

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10: Colleague of mine was telling me the other day about how their Instagram feed is filled with videos, most of them kind of funny, about how grandparents and friends tend to bulldoze new parents out of the way to get to see their baby. Now, as a dad of three daughters, I know how life really does become all about them the moment those kids are born. But I also know parents are still people, too, who need their own attention beyond being mom or dad. And moms, in particular in those early years, can feel especially invisible in the eyes of other people. So what can you do to stop contributing to what is known as maternal invisibility? Women we spoke to said these two things were the most helpful. When people stopped to ask how they could best support them, number one, or when they took the initiative to handle certain tasks that obviously needed to be done. I'm Dr. Sanjay Gupta, helping you live a better life.
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0: QB1 Patrick Mahomes says he'll be suited and ready for week one.
1: Say what?
2: I'm making progress. And you got to put yourself through those days. I mean, it's not always perfect.
0: You perfect for us. Play the rest of what he had to say inside the slander report.
3: It's my quarterback.

0: Morning Show.
1: Big QB1 Patrick Mahomes says he'll be suited and ready week one to get on that gridiron and slang that rod.
2: I don't want to miss games. I mean, as a competitor, as a football player, I want to be there. I look back at the week prior and making progress. And you got to put yourself through those days. I mean, it's not always perfect, you know. It's hard days, and you got to push yourself through because you know the end goal is where you're trying to get to, and I think that's just kind of how I am.
1: I can't wait for the first time that Mitch Holter says, touchdown! So your boy Gucci Mane sat down with ABC News. Who would ever thought I would have said that sentence?
3: Yeah.
1: Whoever thought that hip-hop would take it this far? But anyway, he opened up about his mental health journey and how it has affected some of his friendships in the industry, specifically a beef that he had with Drake. He posted online, quote, "Tell Drake he a true male groupie. I don't need you too much. But bleep, stop trying to be me." As you can imagine, that was problematic. He went on to say, quote, "I said some BS about Drake, text him some crazy stuff, but I was going through an episode. So I kind of had to hit him back and be like, I'm sorry about that. I was going through something."
4: Okay.
1: Wrapping up Mental Health Awareness Month. I'm glad he's on the right path.
3: Yeah.
5: Yeah.
3: Yeah.
5: Yeah.
3: Yeah.
5: Yeah.
1: So listen. And if you're not familiar with this show, please allow me the opportunity to explain what the hell is going on, because it is a mess and I'm here for it all. So Ciara and Amanda are best friends. Ciara used to date a guy named Wes. They broke up. So Amanda, who was married to another person on the Summer House cast, broke up with her husband and started creeping with her best friend Ciara's ex-man, Wes. Now we at the reunion with Andy Cohen. Listen.
6: Like, you lie about who you are. I think you're the most fraudulent person sitting on this couch. We've been here 3 years now. I don't think anybody really truly knows who you are.
3: Why do you say
6: you
3: that?
6: Live a different life off camera than you do on camera. We don't know what you're doing. And probably the reason why it was so confusing is because you had a girlfriend. Miha?
3: Not a girlfriend, but I was seeing someone.
6: Probably a girlfriend.
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6: watching Watch What Happens Live on what,
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8: Did you know that he was dating this woman?
6: Yeah.
9: Amanda, why are you doing this? You went from being married to being one of West Side bitches? That's crazy.
1: Whew. I got a lot going on this weekend, but I'm going to try to fit in a couple of episodes of this. I got to find out what the heck this is all about. TLC, Salt-N-Pepa, In Vogue, out on the summer tour. Gotta fly

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8: 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It's one of the most important things you can do for them as a parent, and yet it's often overlooked. Not only does sleep in the early years set the stage for mental and physical health, it also creates the foundation for how one sleeps later in life. That's according to the National Sleep Foundation. Now, that organization recommends 14 to 17 hours a night for newborns, 12 to 15 for infants, 11 to 14 for toddlers, 10 to 13 for preschoolers, and 9 to 11 for school-aged children. When it's age appropriate, start by talking to your kids about why sleep is important. It helps their body grow, helps their brains learn, helps their mood stay steady. Don't underestimate the importance of a routine. You can even narrate what you're doing step by step to help them along the way. I'm Dr. Sanjay Gupta, helping you live a better life.
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1: See, what we trying to do is make the Biancas and Beatrices shake that thing. You know what I'm sizzling? To the 5-6 villain melody, baby. Y'all don't feel me? That's how 5-6 villains do it. Let's

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1: All right, people, buckle your seatbelts, because this one is a doozy. Picture this, a 45-year-old Wisconsin father. His name is Ryan Borgwart.
2: Go ahead.
1: This man staged his own kayaking death in August of 2024.
3: Wait a minute, hold up!
1: Authorities found the capsized kayak, life jacket, phone tossed overboard, and assumed he had drowned to death. And what did he do this for? To ditch his wife of 22 years and their three kids so that he could be with some Uzbekistani hot girl that he met online.
2: I know you f***ing lying.
1: I'm talking about he pulled off a full girl gone move in reverse for a chick he had never met in person. He bought a $375,000 life insurance policy, reversed his vasectomy.
2: I know you f***ing lying.
1: Got a replacement passport somehow and moved overseas to be with his new boo.
3: Damn!
1: Ryan Borgwart, you are...
2: on my way.
1: So how did he make this happen? Your boy hit an electric bike, pedaled 70 miles overnight to Madison, where he hopped on a bus to Detroit, snuck into Canada, flew through Paris, ultimately landed in the country of Georgia to meet MissHotGirlOnline.com. And y'all accepting coffee dates?
2: Bruh.
1: And that man planned his whole vanishing death, and he had never even met her in person?
2: Shut up, heathen.
1: Meanwhile, back home, the community first responders poured money, time into searching for this man. They sent divers, cadaver dogs, volunteers. They spent over $50,000 in 89 days for a man who was just trying to break up with his wife. Fast forward to August of 2025, your boy done got sentenced to only 89 days in county jail.
4: What more do you want from me?
1: Exactly the number of days that he was quote unquote dead and misled everybody.
2: No ma'am, no ma'am, no ma'am. No, man.
1: In addition to the time in prison, he's also been asked to pay $30,000 in restitution to the sheriff. Now he's saying he deeply regrets the pain he caused. Yeah, okay. I mean, girls, we're carrying something on board. Just the thought of it will make a man fake his own death, leave his wife and kids, and move halfway across the world, sight unseen. Never forget that. Never forget that. Kansas City, don't you be out here moving funny. I don't want to put you on the next hit list.
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1: What you deserve, he gon' get it all. Consultations don't even call. No second guessing about it, bro. My attorney wrong.
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9: People have started using AI for all sorts of things, but I cannot think of an area where the stakes are higher than your health. First of all, I'll tell you this. I know doctors who have cracked some seemingly impossible cases with the help of AI, so it can be a powerful tool. But AI can also hallucinate, provide bad advice, and be just as confident when it does that. If you do decide to plug any personal medical information into one of these chatbots, you should know that while the companies that created them have robust privacy protections in place, they are not bound by HIPAA, like your healthcare provider is. Whatever the advice presented to you, take it with a degree of healthy skepticism. Always get a second opinion. And remember, if you ever experience concerning symptoms, skip the AI consult and head straight to the ER. I'm Dr. Sanjay Gupta, helping you live a better life.
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1: It's Friday, May 29th. You must do your own independent investigation of truth, Bahia Teachings. Most of us believe only what we can see. Our eyes limit us in our perception and experience of reality. Yet do we realize whoever controls what we see or experience can in fact control our perceptions of reality? How then can we determine what is truth and what is not? We must investigate. We must probe. We must ask questions. We must seek. We must know truth intuitively with our hearts and minds in harmony. The moment we accept what is given to us as truth, we lose our conscious reality. We are living through the eyes of someone else. How can we expect to find peace, harmony, or self if we live through the perceptions of another? We can't. Whether religion, career, personal liberty, or life itself, we must investigate. We must seek. We must probe. We must ask questions. We must be in charge of our own reality and know our own truth. I have a right to know. 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

0: Mom's your boy. 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
13: Colleague of mine was telling me the other day about how their Instagram feed is filled with videos, most of them kind of funny, about how grandparents and friends tend to bulldoze new parents out of the way to get to see their baby. As a dad of three daughters, I know how life really does become all about them the moment those kids are born. But I also know parents are still people, too, who need their own attention beyond being mom or dad. And moms, in particular in those early years, can feel especially invisible in the eyes of other people. So what can you do to stop contributing to what is known as maternal invisibility? Women we spoke to said these two things were the most helpful. When people stopped to ask how they could best support them, number one, or when they took the initiative to handle certain tasks that obviously needed to be done. I'm Dr. Sanjay Gupta, helping you live a better life.
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0: I know it's raining, but it is still Friday. We have made it. Shout out to my people in Belton and Belton on this Friday. Salute yourself. Boogie D tapping in on this Friday. Doesn't matter, the weekend is here. I don't care about the rain. It's Friday.
1: It's Friday.
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20: We've talked a lot about measles over the past year, but mumps has largely flown under the radar, even though it's been making a bit of a comeback as well. That's because fewer people are getting the MMR vaccine, which stands for measles, mumps, and rubella. The vaccine's been around for decades. It is effective. It is safe. What makes mumps outbreaks difficult to contain is that symptoms usually don't appear for 2 to 3 weeks after someone's been exposed. And that can make it hard to pin down where that exposure took place. And someone who is infected can transmit the virus to someone else before they are symptomatic. If you get sick, which could manifest like a run-of-the-mill respiratory virus or the telltale swelling of your cheeks and jaw, all you can really do at that point is to treat the symptoms and also isolate yourself so you don't infect anyone else. I'm Dr. Sanjay Gupta, helping you live a better life.
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1: All right, Miss Cindy, let's go.
2: Good morning, Kansas City. It's your girl, Miss Cindy, here with your morning affirmation. Be careful who you tell your secrets to. Not everyone is there to listen and help. Some are there to learn their weakness to hurt you. So if you look at the people in your circle and you don't get inspired, you don't have a circle. You have a cage. And that's all that I have for y'all this morning.
1: All right, well, there it is. It's Friday, the weekend. It's here. You stay dry out there, all right, Miss Cindy?
2: Yes, and I want to give a shout out to Miss Cindy Tofree.
1: Another Miss Cindy?
2: Yes.
1: Okay, we got you. I appreciate it, all right?
2: Thank you.

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1: The choice of a lawyer is an important decision and should not be based solely upon advertisements.

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10: How often do you stop to wonder whether you should share something that's revealing, maybe even embarrassing, with a partner, a friend, or even your boss? In her new book called Revealing, The Underrated Power of Oversharing, behavioral scientist Leslie John says doing just that can help you deepen relationships that are vital to your life. We need people to trust us in order to get things like love, friendship, and career success. That's what she told us. When you make yourself vulnerable by revealing something sensitive, it does make other people trust you. In turn, when you ask someone to reveal something about themselves, showing that interest will generally lead someone to like you more. Why? Because people like to be asked about themselves, she says. It also signals that they are discriminating and choosy, but in a good way. I'm Dr. Sanjay Gupta, helping you live a better life.
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8: A Better Life with Dr. Sanjay Gupta.
9: Breast cancer is the most common cancer among women in the world. And according to a new study out of the University of Washington School of Medicine, an estimated 3.5 million cases a year are expected by 2050. Now, the good news is we've gotten so much better at screening, earlier detection, and cutting-edge treatments in many countries, including here in the United States. But even here in America, Black women have a death rate from breast cancer that is 40% higher than white women, a disparity that exists despite our world-class treatment infrastructure. So what can you do to lower your risk? 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Exercise is really important. Cut back on drinking, quit smoking. And remember this, you should start getting mammograms. At what age? 40. That's when you should start. I'm Dr. Sanjay Gupta, helping you live a better life.
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0: the stepdaughter of the late great Cynthia Newsom. You know, we got a little forklift in the last break talking about her and what she means to Kansas City. Funeral services, of course, tomorrow. Public viewing from 9 until 11 o'clock at the Resurrection United Methodist Church, 5009 West 137th Street in Leawood. And then the service is at 11 o'clock.
1: Yes. And you're supposed to wear bright colors with kicks.
0: Oh, really?
1: 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My dad was like, we're not about to come up in here.
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0: Bucknell, what up, though? Happy Friday. Unfortunately, this weekend is starting out with rain, but hey, it is still the weekend. Got my homeboy Tyler Fry in the building from our sister station 107.3. Tyler's in the morning. What up, Tyler?
1: Yo, Boogie D. It might be raining this weekend, but we have some visitors coming in town this weekend.
0: Actually, they're going to be tenants for the next couple of months. So yes. We are starting to get some of the World Cup teams coming into the city. Who's coming in this weekend, Tyler?
1: The country of Argentina, the soccer team, they will be here. And Messi, the biggest soccer player in the world, he'll be in town on Monday.
0: Wow. I did not correlate them two together. So, actually, I'm still trying to understand all the World Cup and the group play and how all this works. I don't know who to root for.
1: United States.
0: Because they said we ain't that good.
1: Well, we ain't. We're not that good.
0: So, I don't want to root for the United States. We ain't that good.
1: Well, either Argentina, the Netherlands, England's going to be in town.
0: So, Argentina's good.
1: Yeah, oh, they won the World Cup 4 years ago.
0: So they're like the reigning defending champs.
1: Correct.
0: And they're playing in Kansas City. They're going to be playing at Arrowhead.
1: Yes.
0: I did not know that.
1: Look, we've been talking about this for years.
0: No, we've been talking about the World Cup, but I don't know anything about soccer. I didn't claim I did. But now you just put me up on game, Tyler Fry. Thank you for that. So they need to give me an Argentinian jersey.
1: Yeah, that's why they're staying in Riverfront, and they've blocked off the hotel within like a couple blocks, so you can't even come near them. But you might be able to see Messi. Maybe he'll get some coffee or something.
0: I mean, they're the reigning defending World Cup champs.
1: Right.
0: Because the United States soccer team isn't all that.
1: No.
0: Is there anybody on the USA team that you can even name, Tyler Fry?
1: Plazic? Poliznik? I don't know.
0: Who are these people? Anyway.
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0: And ladies, it's Mr. Brian McKnight. 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
10: 20 years ago, the average attention span was about 2.5 minutes. Today, it's just 47 seconds. Pretty disconcerting. That's according to new research out of UC Irvine. But really, this isn't our fault, at least not entirely. We can blame technology and the world around us. Attention, it turns out, is not an unlimited resource. You only have so much of it to give. Start paying more attention to what times of the day you seem to be at your mental peak. Try to knock out the more complicated stuff during that time. It's also important to take breaks every so often so you can more easily lock in when you're trying to concentrate. One expert said, even trying to visualize where you want to end your day with everything all wrapped up or with tons left to do, that can act as a real motivator. I'm Dr. Sanjay Gupta, helping you live a better life.
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Dark skin, country old, gathered out the mud, 6-1-0, thug old. Top real sleek, big tip, big gun old. Pick a girl up when we hunch, oh, strong old. Hit her, making them play, stacking that paper. Buy me whatever I want, oh, hit her. 3-pointers on the chain, fresh new J's, AMG, switch lanes on. Never been a vote or lame old. Never switched up on the gang old. Street cred good, always old. Let me put this cook on your face, oh, hit her. I ain't in your bitch, and you ain't in mine, hit her. Yeah, we both outside. That's my type.

I be in my section, he be in his. We can go bottle for bottle in this junk. Strip club stunt, I'ma stunt hard. We can go dollar for dollar in this junk. He missed the get it done. I'm Mrs. One of One. Fall in love every time we link. Yeah, got me sprung.com. 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I ain't in your bits and you ain't in mine. Yeah, we both outside.

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Good luck. And coming up at the top of the hour, it's the 12 new mixtape, Power 105.1. 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
1: All right, Kansas City, this is what we're going to do on this Friday. I'm going to get this thing turned all the way up. But I do want to let y'all know, we did have some technical difficulties yesterday. And DJ Q had some technical difficulties this morning with Shea Moore. So we're hoping we got everything over here fixed with our DJ equipment inside Power 105.1. But if things go a little hokey, we will just have to deal with it on the fly. All right, Kansas City.

Why not? Let's do it on a Friday, right? Y'all remember how the club used to go when this came on? Fellas, ladies, who's running the club? Who's running the radio right now? Yo, y'all can vote for me, Kansas City People's Choice Awards Best Radio. Give Boogie D that vote. Why not? I'm trying to run this radio right now, Kansas City. I'm trying to run this radio right now. Let's go. B. Weezy, what up? Megan, what up? Miss Cindy, what up?

0: 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This DJ Khaled, and this is my new song, One of Them, featuring Lil Baby and Future. It's your music. 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
1: Who you with?
0: On the couch with my favorite Santa. I was about to, but you convinced us. 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Even

0: 27 on this Friday. Shout out to my people at Lee Summit. You're inside the 105 days of summer with Power 105.1, where the winning never stops. Winner after winner after winner, like this one right here.
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13: A Better Life with Dr. Sanjay Gupta.
14: We've talked a lot about measles over the past year, but mumps has largely flown under the radar, even though it's been making a bit of a comeback as well. That's because fewer people are getting the MMR vaccine, which stands for measles, mumps, and rubella. The vaccine's been around for decades. It is effective. It is safe. What makes mumps outbreaks difficult to contain is that symptoms usually don't appear for 2 to 3 weeks after someone's been exposed. And that can make it hard to pin down where that exposure took place. And someone who is infected can transmit the virus to someone else before they are symptomatic. If you get sick, which could manifest like a run-of-the-mill respiratory virus or the telltale swelling of your cheeks and jaw, all you can really do at that point is to treat the symptoms and also isolate yourself so you don't infect anyone else. I'm Dr. Sanjay Gupta, helping you live a better life.
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0: Danny. Is it Club Luna or is it Retro? But we do know who plays the best hip-hop and R&B for the city. 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

0: Saturday is going down on 18th and Vaughn. It is the Juneteenth Heritage Parade next Saturday. All right, tapped in with Boogie D, doing what I'm doing on a Friday.
1: Friday!
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14: A Better Life with Dr. Sanjay Gupta.
15: Breast cancer is the most common cancer among women in the world. And according to a new study out of the University of Washington School of Medicine, an estimated 3.5 million cases a year are expected by 2050. Now, the good news is we've gotten so much better at screening, earlier detection, and cutting-edge treatments in many countries, including here in the United States. But even here in America, Black women have a death rate from breast cancer that is 40% higher than white women, a disparity that exists despite our world-class treatment infrastructure. So what can you do to lower your risk? 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Exercise is really important. Cut back on drinking, quit smoking. And remember this, you should start getting mammograms. At what age? 40. That's when you should start. I'm Dr. Sanjay Gupta, helping you live a better life.
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Yeah, from E40 to Sprinkle Me. Shout out to everybody that was at the Tech 9 E40 concert over Memorial Day weekend. All right. Coming up at the top of the hour, Miss Evening's going to slide in here. I'm going to slide on out. She's going to have another keyword for you to fly away to see Salt and Pepper and Vogue and TLC on us inside Power 105.1's 105 Days of Summer. Right now, Sexy Red.

0: We Live and Listeners in Shawnee. Thank you for listening to the all-new Power 105.1 in Shawnee. So we're trying to fly away to go see TLC, Salt and Pepper, and En Vogue. You choose whatever city you want to see them in. 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
12: People have started using AI for all sorts of things, but I cannot think of an area where the stakes are higher than your health. First of all, I'll tell you this. I know doctors who have cracked some seemingly impossible cases with the help of AI, so it can be a powerful tool. But AI can also hallucinate, provide bad advice, and be just as confident when it does that. If you do decide to plug any personal medical information into one of these chatbots, you should know that while the companies that created them have robust privacy protections in place, they are not bound by HIPAA, like your healthcare provider is. Whatever the advice presented to you, take it with a degree of healthy skepticism. Always get a second opinion. And remember, if you ever experience concerning symptoms, skip the AI consult and head straight to the ER. I'm Dr. Sanjay Gupta, helping you live a better life.

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6: So Kim Newsom, of course, is the stepdaughter of the late, great Cynthia Newsom. You know, we got a little foreclimped in the last break talking about her and what she means to Kansas City. Funeral services, of course, tomorrow. Public viewing from 9 until 11 o'clock at the Resurrection United Methodist Church, 5009 West 137th Street in Leawood. And then the service is at 11 o'clock.
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0: Hello, Power 151. Who is this?
1: Brandon.
0: You got some good news for me today?
1: I just got off of work and had a good day.
0: That sounds like a good day to me. The sun is shining bright. Enjoy it, Brandon. 913-933-1051. What good news do you have to share with me today? I want to hear it.
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0: Your boy. 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
10: A better life with Dr. Sanjay Gupta.
11: We all know how important it is to stay active as we age, especially as we get older. But I've come to realize that for as good as people are about getting their cardio in, a lot of older folks really don't seem to be doing the recommended amount of strength training or even understand why it's so important. It helps you stay functional and therefore independent for as long as possible. Certified strength and conditioning specialist Dana Santis says a great place to start is not with dumbbells or barbells, but with your body weight, which allows you to build strength while also learning how your body moves and where your limitations exist. It also reduces the risk of overwhelming your connective tissue, which adapts more slowly than muscles as we get older. Once you're comfortable, you can dial up that intensity, but do it slowly, do it carefully. I'm Dr. Sanjay Gupta, helping you live a better life.
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2: So Kim Newsom, of course, is the stepdaughter of the late great Cynthia Newsom. You know, we got a little foreclimped in the last break talking about her and what she means to Kansas City. 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Public viewing from 9 until 11 o'clock at the Resurrection United Methodist Church, 5009 West 137th Street in Leawood. And then the service is at 11 o'clock.
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0: 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Thank you for listening to the all-new Power 105.1 in Grandview. Happy Friday. Back at it again. I got your hookups as usual. 4 o'clock hour, we're getting to those Sand Cinema passes to go see Zootopia. We're playing till evening for that. I also have your flyaway to go see TLC, Salt and Peppa, and In Vogue. You choose what city you want to see them in, and we're going to fly you out. Hotel, flight, tickets to the show, and a VIP meet and greet are all included. That's coming up at 6, but up next, I got the top 3 things in KC that you need to know.
1: Your music.

my career, you know, people said I really couldn't have my own show. They thought I was, you know, they wasn't ready for a DJ Khaled show. You know what I'm saying? And, you know, I was blessed to overcome that. Not only did I have my own show, I had the number one show for over a decade. You know what I'm saying? So it was a blessing. But I knew I was blessed to build relationships, too, because every artist would come to my show. Every artist wanted me to break their records. And, you know what I'm saying? I was blessed to be able to play new music before people even got a chance to

0: I'm saying? You got Wham, you got Billy in this, you know what I'm saying?
1: We the best music while they watching us win. Another anthem on the
0: biggest you can get, you dig it?

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14: A better life with Dr. Sanjay Gupta.
15: We all know how important it is to stay active as we age, especially as we get older. But I've come to realize that for as good as people are about getting their cardio in, a lot of older folks really don't seem to be doing the recommended amount of strength training or even understand why it's so important. It helps you stay functional and therefore independent for as long as possible. Certified strength and conditioning specialist Dana Santis says a great place to start is not with dumbbells or barbells, but with your body weight, which allows you to build strength while also learning how your body moves and where your limitations exist. It also reduces the risk of overwhelming your connective tissue, which adapts more slowly than muscles as we get older. Once you're comfortable, you can dial up that intensity, but do it slowly, do it carefully. I'm Dr. Sanjay Gupta, helping you live a better life.
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4: So Kim Newsom, of course, is the stepdaughter of the late, great Cynthia Newsom. 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

Well, good thing you have me, because, you know, we got to keep you up on things. I got the top three things in KC that you need to know for your Friday. Number three thing in KC that you need to know. This weekend is Big Slick weekend. So if you see a few of your favorite celebrities in town, that is why. Big Slick, it's a fundraiser to benefit Children's Mercy Hospital. This marks the 17th year. And number two thing in KC that you need to know for your Friday, Kansas City will be offering residents and visitors a park and ride option during the FIFA World Cup. Now, these parking passes are $11 per vehicle, and then there are shuttle passes that are $11. And the ride services, you can park your car at the Jazz District, at the Jazz Garage that they just built, and then also the West Bottoms Garage. And you just leave it there and you drive off to the game. So know that that's an option and you can buy your passes right now online. And number one thing in KC that you need to know for your Friday, word on the curve is that Argentina, the team is going to be getting in town for the World Cup on Sunday. And then they'll be getting their training at the same place that Sporting KC trains, which is Compass Mineral National Performance Center. So if you see some commotion, the guys are in town. And that's all I got for the top three things in KC that you need to know for your Friday. Coming up next inside the Bingerport, Dame Dash, he really has nothing to talk about. So here he goes talking about his tales from the past. Aaliyah, Jay-Z, R. Kelly, you know, the usual culprits. And then Sexy Red, okay, her and Katy Perry. I got it all next inside the Bingerport. I didn't see this coming.

0: Chris Brown, Residuals. It's Power 105.1 Casey's Hip Hop and R&B Evening, hanging out with you on your Friday. Coming up next inside the Bing Report, Sexy Red. She's warning Katy Perry. Katy Perry, of all people. I'll tell you what went down next.
1: Oh my God, Josh.

0: Report.
1: Yes, it is. Make sure you follow me on X, Instagram, and TikTok at It's Bingy Baby. So the other day, Katy Perry, she tweeted out that she heard Chief Keef's song get mashed up with hers, and she said she wanted to meet him. And once she posted that on Twitter, or I guess it's X, even though it's always going to be Twitter to me, but there was a meltdown. Fans went crazy. And then the next day, we see pictures of a link up between, yes, Katy Perry and Chief Keef. Now, you know that Chief Keef is Sexy Red's crush. Maybe her man. I don't know, but just when they get together, they look very comfortable and friendly together. And Katy Perry posted a picture with her and Chief Keef and Sexy Red. Here she goes. She commented under the picture saying, "Katy, you cool, but watch out, gang." Okay. You only got to tell me once. Don't play with Sexy's man. Because you know she doesn't play. And look, don't play with Dame Dash's girl, but this man is still living in the past. He is referring to Aaliyah. You know Aaliyah has passed on. Keep in mind, Dame is married to another woman. He's been married to several women since his relationship with Aaliyah. And I wouldn't like it if I was his wife. He talks about Aaliyah being the love of his life. But here he goes again.
2: I could say what the I won about Aaliyah. That was my girl. Bro, my heart was broken.
3: Yeah.
2: My heart's still broken. I was never prepared to be. I fell in love with her by accident. Mm-hmm. Jay was trying to get at her. I was trying to get at her. That night at Puff's party, I think because everyone was so corny. And what it was, because you see those pictures like Jay's over. And that's how I was. Like, I didn't even want the people to know. And I guess Jay was like, I'll take that. Like, make it look like he was. Whatever, all right, glad, but I'm going home with her.
3: Oh, wow.
2: And I remember going down the steps and telling Jay, it wasn't the usual reaction.
1: Okay. How many times have we heard this story of how Dame took Aaliyah from Jay? Dame Dash is the kind of old guy that doesn't have anything going on in his life right now, so he stays reminiscing about yesteryear. The same stories, the same I stole your girl. Grow up, man. Grow up and move on. Jay-Z has Beyonce. Now, more positive news. Meg Thee Stallion, she was spotted strutting her stuff for Miami Swim Week. She looked good. You can't keep a good girl down, okay? And that's all I got for the Bing Report. Coming up next, birthday shout-outs. If you want one, come get one. 913-933-1051.

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15: How often do you stop to wonder whether you should share something that's revealing, maybe even embarrassing, with a partner, a friend, or even your boss? In her new book called Revealing, The Underrated Power of Oversharing, behavioral scientist Leslie John says doing just that can help you deepen relationships that are vital to your life. We need people to trust us in order to get things like love, friendship, and career success. That's what she told us. 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In turn, when you ask someone to reveal something about themselves, showing that interest will generally lead someone to like you more. Why? Because people like to be asked about themselves, she says. It also signals that they are discriminating and choosy, but in a good way. I'm Dr. Sanjay Gupta, helping you live a better life.
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16: So Kim Newsom, of course, is the stepdaughter of the late, great Cynthia Newsom. 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Public viewing from 9 until 11 o'clock at the Resurrection United Methodist Church, 5009 West 137th Street in Leawood. 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

Right now, down on 18th and Vine, 75 degrees, partly cloudy. The rain is just on and off and on and off. Tomorrow's high, 84 degrees, 80% chance of rain. Like, this rain does not stop. Just a chance of rain every single day until mid next week. So just, yeah.

For today, May the 29th, happy birthday to LaToya and Rebe Jackson. Happy birthday to Miss Olandria from Love Island. Happy birthday to Mel B from Spice Girls, Carmelo Anthony, Laverne Cox. And if it's your birthday, happy birthday to you, all the Geminis celebrating.

0: We Live in Listeners in Leawood. Thank you for listening to the all-new Power 105.1 in Leawood. So I got your passes to take the family out to Sands Cinema to go see Zootopia. And also, I'm going to hook you up with 4 Longview Lake beach passes. All you got to do is be the first person to answer my Tell Evenee question of the day, and I got you. The average person uses 3 of these a year. What is it? 913-933-1051. The average person uses 3 of these a year. What's the right answer? Call me. Good luck.
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14: A better life with Dr. Sanjay Gupta.
15: If you are struggling with substance abuse, alcohol, pills, whatever it may be, first of all, it's nothing to be ashamed of. We know addiction is a brain disease, and we also know getting into recovery can be tough. Also, in case this helps, I want to tell you about a new study out of Harvard School of Public Health, which found that spiritual belief, the idea of a steady religious practice, had a protective effect from addiction. Experts we talked to told us there were probably a few reasons why this might be the case. Number one, excessive drug and alcohol use would not be the norm in a religious community, and people want to fit in. Two, a belief in a higher power provides people with hope and solace. Great foils for addiction. And three, and I think there's some merit to this, regular attendance in a faith community also provides connection. Just like in AA, camaraderie and social support is often what you need. I'm Dr. Sanjay Gupta, helping you live a better life.
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20: 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And then the service is at 11 o'clock.
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Don Toliver, he'll be here June the 17th. It's Power 105.1 Casey's Hip Hop and R&B. It is Evany. So I told my tell Evany question of the day. Nobody wanted to answer it, so be my 10th caller, and I got you. Sand Cinema Zootopia passes and a Longview Lake Beach pass. If you want it, call me.

0: 1051. Who is this?
1: This is Verlita.
0: Congratulations. You're my 10th caller.
1: Yay.
0: I've never had it before that nobody called in to try and answer my question of the day, but okay. We did it the easy way. I'm hooking you up with passes to Sand Cinema to see Zootopia and 4 Longview Lake Beach passes. Tell everybody what station just hooked you up.
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gang. It's the baby, Power 105.1, Casey's Hip Hop and R&B. It is evening. It is Friday, so I got a special guest in the house. Casey Lifestyle Girl's up next with all her foodie finds. Keep it right.

0: 105.1 Casey's Hip Hop and R&B. It is evening. It is Friday. So, of course, get your palace ready. It's Casey Lifestyle Girl. It's Booty Fridays. What up, girl?
1: What's up, Kansas City? Let's get to it. I'm going to send you to the new hot chicken spot in KCK. It's called Bird's Hot Chicken.
0: Okay.
1: Now, they came up. They have a backstory. They came up with Dave's Hot Chicken at the same time.
0: Ooh, is it beef? Chicken beef? Well, are they fighting in these streets? Is it chicken fight?
1: I don't know for sure, but I know that the backstory is like once Drake invested in Dave's that Dave's took off.
0: So Drizzy Drake?
1: Yes. So,
0: okay.
1: But they basically taste similar. But what I had, the sandwiches and the chicken tenders, I don't know. They might be better than Dave's.
0: Oh my God. Okay. We got to try it.
1: You have to try it. So Bird's, it's BYRD. Okay. Bird's. And it's connected to a gas station.
0: Okay.
1: And you need to go to my page, and I have a reel there, and I'll have, the address and all that stuff. But get you some hot chicken. It's going to be good.
0: Okay. Next place.
1: Now, next up, if you head to the city market this weekend, of course, you have tons of places that you could choose from to eat. But I went last weekend, and I ate at the Habashi House, and it is a Middle Eastern cuisine. It is so delicious. Of course, you can eat the gyros and all the shawarmas.
0: Fresh naan, right?
1: Yes, fresh naan. But they have a $10 falafel sandwich cart outside that is brand new. And it's a falafel sandwich that's loaded veggies and dressing. And, of course, you got the falafels, but you also have potatoes and cauliflower. And it is, like, the best bang for your buck deliciousness that you can find in the city market. And then across from that cart is I'm at a loss for words.
0: Like baklava? Do they have baklava?
1: They do have baklava, but gosh, I'm forgetting this. I gotta come back to this and remember, because my brain is just
0: okay,
1: like, not here
0: to
1: right
0: be
1: now.
0: Continued
1: to be continued, because yeah, but there's a dessert cart right across the street. Go there. It is absolutely fantastic. Now, there are these new viral ice creams on the streets right now.
0: Are they the fruit things?
1: They're the little fruit. They're tiny, but they're tiny. They look like candy. They look like gummy candies.
0: So how much am I about to eat? 5 of them?
1: Oh, you could pack in way more. Oh. They're tiny, and they're the new viral ice creams on the street. Definitely great for the kids. And these are at World Fresh Market. World Fresh Market is known for their viral ice creams there. So again, there's a new one on the street right now. Go get that one, and then you can taste the other viral ones if you haven't yet.
0: World Fresh Market stays on point. Shout out to them.
1: Always. Yep. So that is your Foodie Friday this week. Give you some dessert options. Give you some food and lunch options. But go enjoy, eat, and grub this weekend in Kansas City.
0: Okay, and where can people follow you?
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11: Have you ever noticed that you mostly breathe through one nostril at a time? Even when you're not sick, even when your allergies aren't bothering you. The body actually switches the dominant nostril as frequently as every 2 hours while we're awake. That's according to Adam Taylor, an anatomy professor at Lancaster University in the UK. This alternating cycle is automatic. It's regulated subconsciously by the hypothalamus and the brain, he said. Your body does this to give each nostril a chance to rest and repair, so they don't get too dried out, which could make it easier for pathogens and inflammation to cause damage. Now, Taylor also said, studies suggest the left nostril may be more dominant, and when the right nostril is dominant, the body is in a more alert or even stressed state. Who knew? Pretty fascinating stuff. I'm Dr. Sanjay Gupta, helping you live a better life.
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Kansas City? Is it Gates Barbecue or Elsie's Barbecue? Or how about Arthur Bryant's Barbecue for you? But we know who plays the best hip-hop and R&B for the city. 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

0: 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It's 5 p.m. and DJ Q is live in the mix with Ebony. 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
1: 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Happy Friday, Q.
2: What's up? It is a good Friday.
1: Is it?
2: Yeah.
1: You brought the clouds. It was like all sunshiny and now it's all dark and gray.
2: Yeah, you know, the storm is trying to move in and out. We were supposed to have rain all week, but I guess it waited till the weekend. Mm-hmm. So,
1: as usual.
2: Yeah.
1: Okay. Well, it's cloudy out there, but you're going to make some sunshine, right?
2: Oh, you know the vibes.
1: Okay. All right. Well, you ready?
3: Yes, indeed.
1: Okay. Go for it, Q.

0: got it tinted up. Cardi my side. 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He done falling off. I done put some money in. He done falling off.
1: Prayed on my downfall. Prayed on my downfall. On R10, I stood tall. Show these disloyal how to ball. Go get a thermometer for the pot. I need to cook right. Let's keep that water 400 degrees Fahrenheit. You ever been inside a federal courtroom? You ever went to trial and fought for your life? Being broke did something to my spirit. Asked to plug me. They act like they couldn't hear me. Look at me now, driving German engineering. You don't want your baby mama. Keep the from near me. Kilroy. Remember when I used to use your L's to hit the road, hit the O and make them big boy sales? Move. Remember when you had them green things mailed with vacuum seals? Trying not to have them green things smell. Feds was on me. What you know about related through money? I don't know nothing. I just used to see him walk to the Coney. My body count go from Persian to Cody. Any further questions, you can take that up with the lawyer. My Finkle J money, Brimo Low Project. Joe will tell you every day before school I sold a half bow. How you think I won best dressed with no support? And had them paid lawyers coming in and out of court. Hey, Wando, ATO, ain't it a blessing? We made it out Kentucky after all that happened. After the pre-trials, after the status, after them impact statements, after the castle. Hey, JR, ain't it a blessing? We made it out of Lansing after all that happened. After Michigan State, after Hubbard, when our man's told on us the bands they took from us. Joy Road, with

0: 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Spinach. Spinach.
1: It's DJ Q.
0: Spinach. Spinach. Spinach. Spinach. Spinach. I like

0: Spinach?
1: Yeah. That's what everybody says she's saying on TikTok.
0: Okay, okay. Go
1: Listen
0: for the green.
1: Close. Yeah.
0: It does sound like spinach.
1: Yeah.
0: A little bit.
1: A lot.
0: Speaking of boosters, did you go see I Love Boosters?
1: No, I'm not a movie person. I just like Harry Potter.
0: You gotta go see it. Well,
1: I'll wait in a week. It's gonna be on Hulu.
0: No, because in a week, I want to go see it again in the theater.
1: You know how it works now.
0: Yeah, but if we go see it, it'll stay at the theater.
1: Okay.
0: Yeah.
1: All right.
0: And then, for me, you can't beat the movie theater experience.
1: I can. A mouse ran up my seat.
0: Oh, man. I don't know what.
1: I don't need to return.
0: What movie theater in the Boondoggles you went to?
1: I don't need to return. I can stay in my house.

0: people around, you know.
1: I remember on Friday nights when I was like in middle school and high school, everybody used to go to the movies and they used to act up.
0: Yeah, I mean, I don't have no issue with that because I, you know.
1: One of them.
0: I'm a social person. Yeah, when it comes to laughing, yes.
1: No, act up, like be naughty.
0: Nah.
1: Okay.
0: Nah.
1: Okay.
0: I like movies.
1: So you're watching.
0: Yes.
1: A lot of other people were not.
0: I get it.
1: Okay.
0: Teenage hormones, I get it.
1: Mm-hmm. All right, Q. Well, where are you going to be this weekend?
0: Let's see. I'll be at Mosaic tomorrow.
1: Okay, I'll slide through.
0: Got a couple of private events this weekend, so before all the World Cup stuff kick off.
1: The craziness.
0: Yeah.
1: Okay, well, where can people follow you?
0: DJQ_KC on all the socials, and you can hit my website, djqspin.me.
1: There we go. Coming up next, I have your chance to fly away to go see TLC, In Vogue, and Salt and Peppa, and also meet and greets right here at Power 105.1.
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6: There's a two-vehicle crash here on 435 northbound past Holiday Drive. That has the right lane closed. We've also got a stalled vehicle here on 435 northbound to I-70 eastbound on the right shoulder. I'm Sage with your right now traffic.
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1: Everybody's still talking about this. So Kim Newsom, of course, is the stepdaughter of the late, great Cynthia Newsom. You know, we got a little forklift in the last break talking about her and what she means to Kansas City. 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
6: Yes. 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

0: Lover listeners in Odessa, thank you for listening to the all-new Power 105.1 in Odessa. So if you're trying to get flued out, like what Young Miami says, we want to fly you out to go see TLC, Salt and Pepper, and En Vogue. 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

0: so grateful that it's in everybody's home if you think about it. Through music, through a DJ Khaled quote, maybe something that motivated you, inspired you, or maybe something that you're wearing. T-shirt, a sneaker, you know, or I might be on your television screen, you might be watching a movie or a TV show. A commercial came on, you might see Khaled again too. What I'm saying is when I built We The Best, my goal was just basically a brand that represented love.
1: What else? What's that? You got Wham, you got Billy.

0: 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Turn around to one.
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17: Colleague of mine was telling me the other day about how their Instagram feed is filled with videos, most of them kind of funny, about how grandparents and friends tend to bulldoze new parents out of the way to get to see their baby. As a dad of three daughters, I know how life really does become all about them the moment those kids are born. But I also know parents are still people, too, who need their own attention beyond being mom or dad. And moms, in particular in those early years, can feel especially invisible in the eyes of other people. So what can you do to stop contributing to what is known as maternal invisibility? Women we spoke to said these two things were the most helpful. When people stopped to ask how they could best support them, number one, or when they took the initiative to handle certain tasks that obviously needed to be done. I'm Dr. Sanjay Gupta, helping you live a better life.
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0: stepdaughter of the late great Cynthia Newsom. You know, we got a little forthclimped in the last break talking about her and what she means to Kansas City. Funeral services, of course, tomorrow. 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
1: Yes. 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

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I'll tell you all the drama next.

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1: Hey, friend, is this Josh?
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1: Hi, Dan. This is Shea Boyd from Power 105.1. How you doing?
2: Doing good. How you doing?
1: Definitely not as good as you because, baby, you are my winner of the Little Way Flyaway to the city of your choice.
2: Yes, sir.
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7: How often do you stop to wonder whether you should share something that's revealing, maybe even embarrassing, with a partner, a friend, or even your boss? In her new book called Revealing, The Underrated Power of Oversharing, behavioral scientist Leslie John says doing just that can help you deepen relationships that are vital to your life. We need people to trust us in order to get things like love, friendship, and career success. That's what she told us. When you make yourself vulnerable by revealing something sensitive, it does make other people trust you. In turn, when you ask someone to reveal something about themselves, showing that interest will generally lead someone to like you more. Why? Because people like to be asked about themselves, she says. It also signals that they are discriminating and choosy, but in a good way. I'm Dr. Sanjay Gupta, helping you live a better life.
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9: So Kim Newsom, of course, is the stepdaughter of the late, great Cynthia Newsom. 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
10: Yes. 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

0: Down on 18th and Vine, it is 78 degrees. Tomorrow's high, 84 degrees. 80% chance of rain. Just keep that umbrella on you for the rest of the week until next week. Because rain, rain, rain, rain, rain.
1: God knows. I am.
2: Reincarnated. I was stargazing. Life goes on, honey.

For today, May the 29th, happy birthday to LaToya and Rebe Jackson. Happy birthday to Miss Olandria from last season's Love Island. Happy birthday to Mel V from the Spice Girls, Carmelo Anthony, Laverne Cox. And if it's your birthday, happy birthday to you. 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
1: 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But in the meantime, I'm out. 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I will talk to you on Monday.

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